0: Tim. This is Delilah. What can I do for you?
1: I'm just calling. I was thinking about needing a song tonight. Actually, I've been trying to get a hold of you for a while. Me and my husband, we've been married 6 years just last weekend, and we have 3 kids, and we don't have any love there. There's nothing there. We argue and fight all the time. There's no passion. There's nothing. There's not even any respect. And the kids see it, and they're hurting. And
0: see, the last thing you said, out of everything you said, that's what matters most.
1: And that's because we always think it's going to be good for the kids that we stay together. It's not. It's not.
0: Passion comes and goes. Love comes and goes. Those things ebb and flow like the tide. But if there's no respect, then you got a huge problem.
1: Yep.
0: So what seems to be at the crux of the problem? Like, if you were to put it in a pot, melt it down, you know, get rid of all the extraneous stuff, what is the one thing that keeps pulling you apart and keeps destroying your relationship?
1: I don't think there ever was love. I think there was only passion in the beginning, and we just kind of tried to build on that, and there was never anything else after that, because there's never been any conversations. We never talk. We've never done anything. It's been 7 years of fakeness. There's never been a real relationship.
0: What's your husband's name, Kim?
1: June.
0: Have you tried counseling? Have you tried marriage counseling? Have you talked?
1: Every time we break up, he wants, you know, he says, okay, we'll do counseling. And then as soon as he comes back, we don't do it. And this last time on my anniversary, I asked him if we could do counseling, and he said he won't do it.
0: Oh, so that's got to be kind of tough.
1: Yeah, it is, and I think that it's done now, and I don't know where he's going to go. I don't know where I'm going to go, but it's sad.
0: Well, for your kids' sake, for your sanity's sake, if there is a way that you two can see a

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You know, never say never. Things can be salvaged and saved.

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1: Pope Leo is weighing in on AI. His guidance on preserving human dignity in the face of artificial intelligence is out in the form of his first major theological document. He released a lengthy encyclical on Monday alongside one of the co-founders of Anthropic, warning that technology like AI is fueling global conflicts. William Denslow fills us in.
2: Leo's previously raised concerns over the use of AI in the military, warning the delegation of decisions of life and death to machines could create a destructive spiral. He's also criticised what he says is the environmental devastation caused by harvesting the rare earth minerals used in modern technology.
1: And Waymo is temporarily pausing freeway trips for its autonomous taxi service while it works to upgrade performance in construction zones. Cities affected include Phoenix, San Diego, Los Angeles, and Miami. And severe weather and flooding issues have also led to a pause to all service in Atlanta, Austin, Dallas, Houston, and San Antonio. Tech Report, I'm Mark Mayfield.
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0: JFK International is one of four U.S. airports named as a designated entry point for passengers arriving from African countries impacted by Ebola. The CDC is still allowing some people from the Congo, South Sudan, and Uganda, where Ebola is spreading unchecked, to enter the USA, but only at four designated sites. They are JFK International Airport in New York, Dulles in Virginia, Hartsdale-Jackson in Atlanta, and George Bush Intercontinental in Houston, with Secretary of State Marco Rubio making it clear,
1: "We cannot and will not allow any cases of Ebola to enter the United States."
0: He says there will be enhanced Ebola screenings at those airports, questionnaire about travel history and any symptoms, a temperature check, and observation for signs of illness. JFK travelers on Wednesday had these reactions.
2: Better that they're doing something rather than pretending it doesn't exist.
3: Before you come over here, it should be taken care of over there.
0: Health update. I'm Sarah Lee Kessler.

0: guys. This is David. Oh, my God. I actually got through.
1: You did get through, David. Tell me who's on your heart tonight.
0: My fiance, Joanna. We've been through some good times and some bad times, and I just want to find a song for her. We have a 7-month-year-old at home, Liliana, and I just asked her to marry me just last month, and she said yes, and her and my daughter mean the world to me, and I just wanted you to see, I just been trying to call you to find out if you could just play a song for her.
1: And okay, I got to ask you this, David, how old are you?
0: Me? I just turned 21.
1: I thought you sounded very young, so I'm going to ask you kind of an embarrassing question, okay?
0: Okay.
1: Are you ready for this?
0: Go ahead.
1: What in the world is a 21-year-old guy who sounds as cool as you are doing listening to sappy love songs? Come on, friends. Your friends have got to give you a hard time about this.
0: They do, but my grandmother and my mother, they got me into this, and I've just been listening to you for like the last 3 years.
1: Well, I'm glad that your friends cut you some slack.

0: but I'm really, really glad that you don't care.
1: No, not really. Hey, I like hearing the stories from everybody, and I just always wanted to tell my own story about my wonderful fiance and my heart, my baby girl, and I love them both to death, and I just always wanted to share a story just like everybody else has.
0: I will play a great song for you. I'm really proud of you, honey.
1: Thank you very much, Delilah. I could stay awake just to hear.

0: as we make our way into warmer weather and hopefully conditions for a beautiful summer, are there any songs that say springtime or summertime to you? Songs that have special meaning. Maybe they were big hits on the radio back in the day when you were cruising down the highway of life, enjoying summertime. Or maybe it was a song you heard on a long road trip across the country when you were younger with your friends and you didn't mind sleeping in sleeping bags or cheap hotels. Call me and tell me what summer songs come to mind, and I will try to play them this season for you. 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

0: Hi, Noreen. Welcome. What can I do for you?
1: Hi, I would like to dedicate a song to all those struggling with drug and alcohol addiction and the families who have to deal with the effects of those who have struggled and they lost the fight, and those in recovery, those who have yet to enter recovery and they have not seen that there is a light at the end of the tunnel.
0: So I take it you've been on this journey for some time and probably loving with your whole heart somebody that just can't seem to find their true north and find their way to sobriety and living a different life.
1: All of the above. I am very thankful for the life I have, and it's hard to accept that what I did in the past is in the past.

0: and but you know, to not completely close the door on it, but to learn my lessons and let it just be that, lessons learned.
1: How long have you been on the other side of this?
0: Almost a year next month that I've been in recovery.
1: So, like, how long are you going to beat yourself up before you finally accept God's forgiveness and forgive yourself?
0: When I finally accept there's a higher power that has helped me. But I'm so stubborn that I have a hard time doing the 12 steps. I don't know where that stubbornness came from, but I think it's part of my fighting spirit that has kept me here this long.
1: It has, but you're not that person anymore. So let that part, set it down, set that baggage down, and step into the new creature that God is creating and the newness of a new life, okay?
0: Thank you very much, Delilah.
1: All right, my warrior friend, let me find a song for you.

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1: And you want everybody to know just how happy you are. Or maybe you're going through a tough time and you want no one to know what you're going through and you just feel like closing in on yourself. We're here to talk to you. We're here to listen to you. And we're here to encourage you to reach out and love someone.

0: Carlos, hi, this is Delilah. What can I do for you?
1: Hi, Delilah. I was hoping you could assist me in maybe finding a song to play for my wife.
0: What's your wife's name?
1: Joanna.
0: And what do you want to tell your bride over the radio?
1: Well, the first few years of our marriage and up until really last year, I wasn't the very best husband, and I wasn't the best of boyfriends either. No physical, you know, nothing physical or, well, it was just kind of neglectful. And I had a lot of things happen last year, and I started changing, finally growing up. And right now we're having a really tough time trying to work things out. And she told me that she, you know, her feelings had started to change. And well, we are very good friends, emotionally, romantically. We're not, you know, she's just right now she's in a stage where she's not sure what she wants to do.
0: So you need to pray that that fire isn't completely gone out.
1: I don't think it has.
0: And there's always little things like cooking her dinner, getting a baby.

0: sitter, taking her out, giving her a back rub, doing blessed little sweet romantic things with no strings attached, not because you hope to accomplish something, but just because you want to show your love and dedication.
1: That's what I'm praying for.

0: friend. Thank you for choosing to listen tonight. Thank you for making this choice. I know you got lots of choices. Oh my gosh, when I started this show decades ago, I never would have dreamed there would be so many choices for folks to listen to at night. Back when I started this show, you had AM and FM. Those were your choices. And there wasn't a whole lot of variation on the AM and FM. You could listen to sports, or you could listen to talk. You could listen to rock, or you could listen to me. And now you got a million choices. And with podcasts, so many good podcasts, there's not enough hours in the day to listen to all the goodness out there. I hope you continue to listen to the goodness that I try to put forth on the airwaves every night. 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
3: JFK International is one of four U.S. airports named as a designated entry point for passengers arriving from African countries impacted by Ebola. The CDC is still allowing some people from the Congo, South Sudan, and Uganda, where Ebola is spreading unchecked, to enter the USA, but only at four designated sites. They are JFK International Airport in New York, Dulles in Virginia, Hartsdale-Jackson in Atlanta, and George Bush Intercontinental in Houston, with Secretary of State Marco Rubio making it clear.
4: We cannot and will not allow any cases of Ebola to enter the United States.
3: He says there will be enhanced Ebola screenings at those airports, questionnaire about travel history and any symptoms, a temperature check, and observation for signs of illness. JFK travelers on Wednesday had these reactions.
5: Better that they're doing something rather than pretending it doesn't exist.
6: Before you come over here, it should be taken care of over there.
3: Health update. I'm Sarah Lee Kessler.

0: Courtney, what can I do for you?
1: Me and my boyfriend of 11 years just broke up.
0: What's his name?
1: Robert.
0: You dated 11 years? How old are you?
1: 27.
0: So you've loved this man most of your life?
1: Yeah.
0: I'm sorry. And who gave who the boot?
1: He gave me the boot.
0: Why?
1: We live pretty far apart, but we see each other a lot. And he said he just couldn't handle the long distance anymore.
0: After 11 years?
1: Yeah.
0: Wow.

0: When things don't go right, don't be too hard on yourself. Beating yourself up isn't going to fix whatever went wrong. It's just going to steal your energy so you don't have the energy to problem solve, to correct, to get back on track. Sometimes things go terribly, terribly wrong and it's got nothing, absolutely nothing to do with you. I know I beat myself up. I think I would have, if I would have, I could have, I should have, if I had done this, if I had said that, things would have turned out differently. But here's the thing. I don't know the answers and neither do you. So if you're in a bit of a quandary now, if your life is in a bit of a mess, stop beating yourself up and get back on track. Get back on track. I'm here to cheer you on. I'm here to tell you, you can do it. And hopefully the music that I play will inspire you to greatness, or at least be a great soundtrack while you're getting back on track. You're listening to Delilah. 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

0: JD, what can I do for you?
1: I'd like to make a dedication, please.
0: Who are you thinking of?
1: Greg.
0: Greg boyfriend, Greg hubby, Greg buddy. What's Greg?
1: Greg is my boyfriend.
0: Okay, and what do you want to tell me about Greg?
1: Well, he pulled me out of an abusive relationship I was in for 5 years. And he is the most wonderful man I've ever met. He treats my kids like they're his own. And he has shown me what it's really like to be loved.
0: So what did Greg say to you or show you? How was he able to break through your denial and get you to recognize that being in an abusive relationship is not a good thing when no one else could?
1: Honestly, I really don't know what it was that he had done or said. It's just that he treated me like a person, and he didn't tell me what was right for me to do or what was wrong for me to do. He showed me what it was like to be loved, and to be loved the way that a woman is supposed to be loved, and not to be hurt

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1: Time for you to call it a night. 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Kick off your shoes, sit back on this Thursday night, and let the music take you away.

0: Welcome to the Delilah Show. Who is this?
1: Hi, Delilah. This is Pietro.
0: Pietro, what can I do for you tonight?
1: Okay, I met a girl 8 years ago when I just came to this country from Italy. But after 8 years, serious problems. We have fighting all over something, and I don't know what to do. It's so hard. She is so lazy. I don't see that she understands the meaning of sharing a life together. I can't function it anymore. I love this girl. I put everything, all whatever I had for her. How much one person can be disrespectful? I have tried every single way to open her eyes.
0: How many times do you have to be kicked before you go, you know what? I don't like being used. I don't like being taken advantage of. I want somebody to respect me and love me.
1: Right.
0: She either loves you and respects you and honors you, or she doesn't.
1: You're right. I think I just have to be strong.
0: So the day that you say, you know what, no more, I want to be with somebody who adores me, is the day that life will change for you.
1: You're right.
0: I will find a great song, and you know what? You deserve a wonderful, wonderful, wonderful woman.
1: Thank you very much.
0: If you're half as cute as your accent, you're not going to have any problem at all.
1: Thank you very much, Delilah.

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0: 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Tonight's Delilah's Dilemma comes from Ben. He says, I met a girl over the internet last fall. We exchanged phone numbers around January. We started talking more and more, and eventually we fell in love. She's a year younger than me, and I'm going to graduate this year. Here is my dilemma. I've always wanted to have a career in law enforcement. The only thing that would keep me from going away to school is the idea of not being with her. I love her so much, I would do anything to be with her. I'm afraid that once I leave for school, she will move on. She will find someone else. I don't want to risk that. There's a part of me saying, don't screw up your future. But there's a bigger part of me that's saying, she's the most amazing girl in the world. Don't let her slip away. Delilah, what should I do? Sincerely, a love-struck boy named Ben. Mr. Love-struck, I will have my response to you coming up next. 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

dream, but he thinks if he goes away and leaves his girlfriend behind, she will forget him and move on. Ben, if her love is that shallow, she does not deserve you. If her love cannot stay strong and true while you are pursuing your career, then she's not the one for you, and she's not the most amazing girl in the world. You say she's the most amazing girl in the world, don't let her slip away. If she slips away because you're at school starting a career in law enforcement, then she's truly not amazing, and she's not the most wonderful girl in the world. Real love waits. Real love is patient. Real love says, I want what is best for you. I want what is best for us. Not, I want what I want. Do you understand that? What is best for you, Ben, and what is best for you two as a couple is for you to pursue your dream, to start your career, so that in the future you can be a couple and that you will have the financial resources to be with this young woman. So go to school. That's why God invented cell phones and text messages. That's why you have Delilah on the radio, for goodness sakes, to play sappy love songs to keep you close. Now, go to school. Pursue your dreams. Reach for the stars.

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Ben who wants to be in law enforcement and wants to go away to school to pursue that.

0: 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Are you missing someone you love? 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Or maybe you can't reach out and touch them even though they're in the same room because there's so much distance between your heart. 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
4: Pope Leo is weighing in on AI. His guidance on preserving human dignity in the face of artificial intelligence is out in the form of his first major theological document. He released a lengthy encyclical on Monday alongside one of the co-founders of Anthropic, warning that technology like AI is fueling global conflicts. William Denslow fills us in.
5: Leo's previously raised concerns over the use of AI in the military, warning the delegation of decisions of life and death to machines could create a destructive spiral. He's also criticised what he says is the environmental devastation caused by harvesting the rare earth minerals used in modern technology.
4: And Waymo is temporarily pausing freeway trips for its autonomous taxi service while it works to upgrade performance in construction zones. 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

0: 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He's also criticised what he says is the environmental devastation caused by harvesting the rare earth minerals used in modern technology.
1: And Waymo is temporarily pausing freeway trips for its autonomous taxi service while it works to upgrade performance in construction zones. 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And severe weather and flooding issues have also led to a pause to all service in Atlanta, Austin, Dallas, Houston, and San Antonio. Tech Report, I'm Mark Mayfield.

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0: The future or right now, are we in mourning?
1: Mourning.
0: Mourning. So we're not really looking forward to the future. You're just kind of sad right now.
1: Yeah, just working all day, trying to get my mind off of it.
0: All right. Let me see what I can find for you in that case. Thank you for calling.
1: Thank you.

0: Hi, good evening. Welcome to the Delilah Show. Who is this?
1: This is Eli.
0: Hi, Eli. What can I do for you tonight?
1: I was wondering if you can play me a song. There was this one girl, we dated for a little bit, and then it just didn't work out, and it's over now, so just that song helped me get through this.
0: So are you feeling hopeful for the

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1: So much going on, getting the kids ready for summer. Schools winding down. Graduations and proms are happening. If you are tired tonight, I am here to give you a sort of a musical back rub via the airwaves. Thanks for joining us.

0: Bill, hi. You've called the Delilah Show. What can I do for you?
1: I'm kind of hoping that you might be able to dedicate a song for me for a friend of mine.
0: Okay. Who's your friend?
1: Her name is Elda. E-L-D-A.
0: Okay. And what do you want to tell Elda?
1: Well, you know, being of an English background, it's always been told to keep a stiff upper lip. And I'm trying not to keep that stiff upper lip and really let her know what my feelings are. And I think it might be just pushing her away, but I'm just afraid of letting the best thing come into my life slip away. I just want her to know that.
0: And what song did you want to hear?
1: Delilah, you do such a great job. I'm sure you can come up with the best one better than I could even come up with.
0: I will find a great one for you.
1: Thank you ever so much.
0: I hope you're able to reconnect in an even stronger way.
1: I hope so, too.
0: You have a good night.
1: Thanks, you too.

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0: and he'll be leaving in August. And I know he's the one for me, but I don't know if he knows that.
1: You know it, but you're not sure he knows it.
0: Right. And I don't really know if he's really even given me a commitment. I don't know, but I know that he's my soulmate and that he's the one for me. And I'm just really struggling over this whole situation. I don't know if I should just hang on to him or let him go when he leaves, but I know that he's
1: you
0: the
1: don't
0: one
1: really to... have a choice. I mean, you can't pack yourself in the suitcase.
0: No, I wish I could, though.
1: Yeah, I'm sure
0: I would
1: you do.
0: If I, could.
1: I would suspect that this time apart will let both of you know whether or not this is right. Because right now, you're there by his side, and a relationship is probably fairly easy because you're putting a lot of energy into it. But once he's gone, then he's going to have to figure out if he's willing to invest the energy to make this thing work and hang on to you.
0: He's been my best friend for 2 years now, and we've been through so much together, and I'm just wishing that there was something I could say or something I could do that would make him marry me, but there isn't.
1: No, and you know what, Jennifer? If there was, it wouldn't work out in the long run, because if there were some magical something that would make him marry you, then one day you'd wake up and go, did he marry me because I wanted it or because he wanted it? The only way you're going to be happy in marriage is if you are married to somebody who is so in love and so committed to you.
0: Okay.
1: Let me find a song of comfort and strength, and hopefully this guy will come to his senses.

0: Jennifer.
1: Hi.
0: What can I do for you tonight?
1: I have a boyfriend, and I love him very, very much, and he's in the Navy.

0: Time for me to slip out of here and disappear into the darkness. Do me a favor. Take some time out of your Friday schedule to slow down and love someone. Good night. 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
3: And Vermont to the list of states getting the green light to sue Meta over its platforms allegedly addicting kids. Here's Matt Mattinson.
4: On Tuesday, the Supreme Court refused to hear Meta's appeal of a lower court's ruling that allows the suit to move forward. Meta had been arguing Vermont doesn't have the jurisdiction. It's the latest in a series of legal battles Meta is fighting over whether it's knowingly harming children with the design of its social media platforms. Meta just settled a similar suit brought by a school district in Kentucky.
3: Apple's watch update reportedly is going to focus on the heart. Bloomberg says watch OS 27 is going to improve heart rate tracking. There also might be new watch faces. And Ferrari's first fully electric car is getting a big thumbs down from Italians and online critics. The company unveiled the Luce on Tuesday with a base price of $640,000. Ferrari's former chairman said they should take the prancing horse off the car, adding, at least the Chinese won't copy this car. Tech Report, I'm Mark Mayfield.

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0: Hi, Carissa. What can I do for you?
1: Oh, not much. I just wanted to let you know that I've moved out of my parents' home, finally.
0: How old are you?
1: I'm 24.
0: It's time to move out. Time to move out.
1: Yeah, it's the first time, though, so it's a little nerve-wracking, but hey.
0: Oh, wow. I was 7 years younger than you when I moved out of my parents' house. But see, different families have different dynamics. And some families, like in my family, even if my kids move back, they somehow always end up moving back home. You know, when I move them out, I'm like, fly, be free, go, start your life. And then they come back and they always bring more with them when they come back. Uh-huh. I see. And what song can I play for your folks that I know you are missing?
1: Can you do the Because I Loved You by Celine Dion?
0: I will do that.
1: All right.
0: All right. Good. Now, do you have all your silverware, matching cups and saucers?
1: Oh, yeah. I have everything.
0: Good for you.
1: Oh, yeah.
0: All right. You have a good night, honey.
1: You too.

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1: You know what? 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
2: Well, that would be very American of you. 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
2: 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But what they really want is a

0: 4th of July with no fireworks. They've actually fired off a letter to the mayor of Sea Isle City asking that Sea Isle cancel its annual fireworks.
1: Why?
0: Well, PETA claims the terrapins get upset. Oh, the terrapins.
1: Yeah.
0: And the surprising flashes and booms prevent the terrapins from doing their terrapin thing.
1: Sorry, PETA. 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

0: Cape May Lewis Ferry will increase on June 1st and begin using a staircase pricing model for vehicle reservations. Under that system, vehicle fares will increase as ferry space fills up. Passenger fares will also increase $1 for adults and seniors and $2 for kids ages 6 to 13 during the summer season. Kids will still travel for free on the Cape May Lewis Ferry between October and May.
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1: Hey, it's Chris Coleman. It looks like work will begin later this year on a nearly $50 million project to replace the Route 50 bridge over Cedar Swamp Creek in Upper Township. This is the bridge on Route 50 between Seaville and Petersburg, where the railroad tracks are like right next to the bridge. That bridge will begin going under construction at the end of this year. All the work should be done by the end of 2028. And the New Jersey Department of Transportation says the bridge should remain at least partially open for the entire project.
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1: Hey, it's Chris Coleman. 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And this is an interesting stat. If you have a dog, that dog will cost you a good $28,000 over the course of its lifetime.
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1: Hefty, hefty, hefty.
0: Hefty slider bag. Silly with a slide. One more time now, y'all. Come on.
2: Good morning. Here are three things you need to know today. A private medical office in Linwood is under investigation by the New Jersey Department of Labor after employees reported missing paychecks for 3 weeks. Workers at Connolly Dermatology say conditions have worsened with supply shortages, poor communication, and many employees seeking new jobs. The practice, led by Coyle S. Connolly, is also facing a lawsuit over unpaid rent, raising concerns about its financial stability. The owner of the Golden Nugget is about to own a much bigger chunk of Atlantic City's casino market. Fertitta Entertainment has a $17.6 billion deal to buy Caesars Entertainment, owner of Caesars, Harrah's, and Tropicana. The deal must be still approved by state regulators and the Federal Trade Commission. The Peter Shields Inn and Restaurant in Cape May is changing ownership after 16 years. The new owners, Carl and Megan Messick, are expected to keep both the inn and restaurant operating without interruption and continue its hospitality traditions. Carl Messick is a former executive chef there and will help oversee operations. The current owners say the reservations, events, and gift cards will all be honored during the transition. I'm Christina Lang, Light 96.9.
3: Good morning. Here's your weekend forecast. It'll be mostly sunny. We're looking for a high of 78 today. Good start for the LPGA, which gets going this morning, and for the first day of the Atlantic City Air Show. Partly cloudy, 57 tonight. Mostly sunny, breezy for Saturday, 69, so a little cooler. And then mostly sunny on Sunday, 76 degrees. We'll see the full moon officially Sunday morning, but a beautiful look at that moon on my drive-in this morning in the clear skies. Just a real nice early morning. Ocean temp, if you're thinking about hitting the beach this weekend, 60 degrees in Atlantic City. And it is 57 on the boardwalk in Atlantic City as we get started for Feel Good Friday. Eddie Davis, good to have you along.

0: When you finally find your thing, you want the whole world to know about that thing. So you use a thing called Canva to make it an even bigger and better thing. Whether you want to create flyers for that thing, make presentations for that thing, or design merch for that thing, you can do anything. So people can see your thing, feel your thing, love your thing. The next thing you know, it's a thing. Canva, the thing that makes anything a thing.
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0: Feel Good Friday on the Light 96.9 Feel Good Morning Show. Today could be your Bruno day. I hope so. This is the final day that we're giving you the chance to win the Bruno and the Big Easy Fan Experience, Bruno Mars in New Orleans, plus the food and the live street music and the culture of New Orleans. Set aside a little time in September. That's when this will happen. And at 6:50 and 7:50, I'll tell you exactly when you should be listening today for your final chances to win the trip. Eddie Davis, Jill Myra joins me and has South Jersey news and weather. What's going on?
1: Good morning. Here are three things to know today. The owner of Golden Nugget is about to own a bigger chunk of Atlantic City's casino market. Fertitta Entertainment has a $17.6 billion deal to buy Caesars Entertainment. They are the owners of Caesars, Harrah's, and the Tropicana. The deal has to still be approved by New Jersey regulators and the Federal Trade Commission. In Linwood, a private medical office under investigation by the State Department of Labor after employees reported missing paychecks for 3 weeks. Workers at Connolly Dermatology say conditions have worsened with supply shortages, poor communication, and many employees seeking new jobs. Stockton University is preparing for the arrival of the Haitian national soccer team. They'll be based at Stockton for the FIFA World Cup, and they will host a Community Day event on June 9th. I'm Jill Myra, here's South Jersey.

0: weather.
1: Good morning. With your South Jersey weather forecast, I'm Joe Kelly. Well, this last weekend of May is going to be gorgeous weather-wise. Lots of sunshine expected today. It'll be warm with a high temperature about 78. Tonight, partly cloudy, low 57. Tomorrow, mostly sunny and 69. Sunday, sunshine with a high of 76. Back to work Monday, a mixture of clouds and sunshine. Maybe some afternoon showers on Monday. Enjoy the weekend with your South Jersey weather forecast. I'm Joe Kelly.
2: 6:02, coolest morning in several days, 53 in Egg Harbor Township. A little warmer in Cape May County, it's 59 in Rio Grande. 57 degrees and sunshine on the boardwalk in Atlantic City on the Light 96.9 Feel Good Morning Show.

0: Welcome to a Feel Good Friday on the Light 96.9 Feel Good Morning Show. It is 6:10. Glad to have you along. Eddie Davis, a lot of fun stuff going on around here. Good tunes this morning, fun games, good prizes, good vibes. It's Friday. The weather is nice. What's the get in the way? The LPGA gets started in about an hour. Just reading something that our ESPN affiliate put out. Pretty interesting. There hasn't been a winner, or hasn't been a repeat winner since 2016. And the ladies will start to tee off just after 7 o'clock this morning, and then it goes right through until Sunday. Real fun time at the Seaview, the Bay Course at the Seaview Golf Club there in Galloway. So that's pretty cool. Some national attention from that. Of course, the air show a little later this morning. One of the things that I'm involved with, come see me and do some shopping tomorrow at the Boot Barn, the brand new Boot Barn location in Mays Landing. I'll be there from 2 till 4, giving away Ed Sheeran tickets, lots of grand opening specials from Boot Barn. They're celebrating all weekend long, and I hope to see you. So that's what's what. I'll be right back with some more music. Stick around.
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Welcome to the Late 96.9 Feel Good Morning Show. 6:23. We've got a good weekend of weather coming in South Jersey and a busy weekend. We'll check some of the weekend happenings with the trend after Gwen Stefani.

0: Want to Get Away, the Light 96.9 Feel Good Morning Show, the final day for the Bruno Mars getaway to New Orleans. I'll let you know at 6:50 this morning exactly when to listen for your final chances. Eddie Davis, I hope you'll come out and join me for the Go Blue for Casa cocktail party. Not this coming Monday, but a week from Monday, June 8th, 6:30 till 9 at Linwood Country Club, with food, drinks, an online auction, and a fun time for a great cause. CASA, court-appointed special advocates, and the good work that they do for children in the foster care system in South Jersey. You can get more information by getting in touch with CASA between now and then. Jill Myra with a look at a busy weekend and the trend. What's happening?
1: We're talking cologne and a lot of it in the trend. But first, here it is, the weekend, with a lot going on in our area. The LPGA in Galloway and the Atlantic City Air Show, both taking place today, tomorrow, and Sunday.
0: Also, Jill, the Beach Boys and Charlie Puth are at Hard Rock this weekend. Don McLean at Caesars. A couple of great guitarists, Joe Satriani and Steve Vai at Borgata, and more.
1: Wow, some big stuff going on. So Madonna was recently interviewed about her new album, Confessions 2. And when questioned about her fling with JFK Jr., she confirmed he was her best lover and that his package was well endowed. And I'm not talking Amazon.
0: It's okay then. But really, she said she would only talk about people who were dead. So when you're Madonna, you have to categorize these things.
1: Oh, my goodness.
0: Young, old, dead, breathing.
1: Oh, brother.
0: Break it down.
1: So young men are driving a huge boom in the cologne business. Eddie.
2: Today we salute you, Mr. Way Too Much Cologne Wearer.
3: Mr. Way Too Much Cologne Wearer.
0: Yeah, is that that's the case?
1: I've seen this on TikTok. These influencers, and they'll stick the cologne bottle like right in front of the camera, but multiple cologne bottles. So it's not that it's just one signature. Remember, back in the day, it was like Dracar. But no, Gen Z men are now layering, as they call it.

0: So they're putting one cologne on top of another? Is that what that means?
1: Yes. It's called layering. Thank you very much.
0: Oh, I'm sorry. Excuse me. Another refrain of the song?
2: There a splish, there a splash, everywhere a splish splash. You don't stop till every square inch of manhood is covered.
1: Oh.
0: I've never layered, never even thought of that.
1: You know what?
0: I have noticed. This is a brand new concept.
1: Yeah, I've noticed this with my son. You know, he's 20, and when his friends are over, I'm like, wow, I feel like I'm in the men's cologne section at the department store.
0: Oh, man, I feel for you. I not only don't I use too much cologne, I use no cologne. I'm highly allergic, so I'm not going to be splishing or splashing.
1: No splish splash for Eddie. Well, especially like working in certain environments, especially radio, you don't go there.
0: No. The rooms are all sealed up. If, right. if you're sharing headphones, all of a sudden you're sharing the guy's cologne.
1: Yeah, top of each other.
0: And the girls aren't without fault on this one either.
1: Oh, no, exactly. I just remember my mom would be like, you smell like a French whorehouse.
0: From words of love from mom.
1: Less is more.
0: Really.
1: And that's the trend.
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1: Hello, I'm looking for Jackie in New Gretna, please.
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1: 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Eddie Davis called from Light 96.9 to play the Alphabet Challenge.
2: Hi, yes.
1: Are you outside running around? You sound winded.
2: No, I'm in my office where I work at Mainland High School, and we're cooking, getting ready for lunch.
1: Oh, okay. So you're in the cafeteria there?
2: Yes, I'm a food service director here. Oh, Mainland High School and Linwood Schools.
1: Oh, my goodness. That's quite a job, huh?
2: Yeah, it's fun, though. I've been doing it all my life. I love it.
1: Interesting. Welcome to the Alphabet Challenge. Let me go through the rules of the game here, and I'll tell you how things go, and then we'll see how you do, all right? I'm about to give you 10 topics and 30 seconds to give me an example of each topic that starts with the correct letter, and today that letter is N, as in noodle.
2: N like in noodle?
1: Yes. So all your answers begin with N. The first answer you give me is the one I'll accept. If you get stuck, you can pass and we'll come back to that question. If you get all 10, you win $50 in New Jersey lottery tickets, and I will start the clock after I give you your first clue in N. So
2: perfect.
1: I wish you luck.
2: Thank you.
1: Here we go, Jackie. Number one is a piece.

0: Piece of metal driven in with a hammer.
1: Nail.
0: A table next to a bed.
1: Nightstand.
0: A belly button.
1: Navel.
0: Orderly, well-organized.
1: Feet.
0: Not man-made, not artificial.
1: Natural.
0: A word used to describe something unpleasant or foul-smelling.
1: Nasty.
0: Revenge of the...
1: Nerds.
0: A woman's bedclothes.
1: Nightgown.
0: 12 p.m.
1: Midnight. No, nighttime.
0: 5 cents.
1: What was that?
0: 5 cents.
1: Nickel.
0: Y'all, give it to you. It took a little extra because you couldn't hear number 10. And you came very close to giving me the wrong answer for 12 p.m. You said midnight instead of noon, but
1: yeah.
0: I'm going to give you a break on that one and give you the win. Congratulations, Jackie.
1: Oh, okay.
0: Are you there? Have you passed out?
1: No, I'm here. Awesome.
0: Congratulations. You've got $50 in New Jersey Lottery tickets for your efforts, and you're a winner on Eddie's Alphabet Challenge. 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
1: Okay, perfect. Thank you.
0: Eddie's Alphabet Challenge is brought to you by Bally's Atlantic City. 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I'm looking for contestants right now to play Eddie's Alphabet Challenge. 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

going back a few years with Bruno Mars. It Will Rain, the Light 96.9 Feel Good Morning Show. Eddie Davis, I've been telling you that this is the final day to get in the running for the trip that we want to send you on to New Orleans to see Bruno there in concert in September is when this takes place. And let me give you the times to be listening today. Even if you haven't tried it till now, you still have a valid chance at winning this trip by listening at 10:15 today in the morning and at 5:15 this afternoon when we give you codes that you put into the Light 96.9.

0: 9 app. And then, hopefully, they pick you out as the grand prize winner. 10:15 and 5:15 this afternoon. The last two tries to win Bruno in the Big Easy. Good luck to you. Hope you win. Taylor Swift's coming right back.
1: 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Yeah, yeah, yeah. 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

0: A Feel Good Friday, the Light 96.9 Feel Good Morning Show. Apparently, the Kelce boys were talking about whether Taylor would take Kelce as her last name when the marriage comes along, whenever it is this summer. And then they thought, well, perhaps Travis should take Swift as his last name. And they all got a big laugh out of that. How about if they just go with the one who has the most money gets to keep their own name? Let's see how that would work out. Just after 7 o'clock, Joe Myra is here and has South Jersey news and weather. What's going on?
1: Good morning. Here are three things to know today. A lot going on today, tomorrow, and Sunday. All weekend, we have the LPGA in Galloway at Seaview Hotel and Resort, and also the Atlantic City Air Show. The owner of Golden Nugget is about to own a much bigger chunk of Atlantic City's casino market. Fertitta Entertainment has a $17.6 billion deal to buy Caesars Entertainment. They're the owners of Caesars, Harrah's, and Tropicana. The deal must still be approved by state regulators and the Federal Trade Commission. Preparations in full swing at Stockton University as it awaits the arrival of the Haitian national soccer team. They'll be based at Stockton for the FIFA World Cup, and they will host a Community Day event on June 9th. I'm Jill Myra. Here's South Jersey weather.

0: Back to work Monday, a mixture of clouds and sunshine, maybe some afternoon showers on Monday. Enjoy the weekend with your South Jersey weather forecast. I'm Joe Kelly.
1: You may be a little surprised at the cool start that we've got. 50 degrees right now in Egg Harbor City. It is 59 on the boardwalk in Atlantic City. 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
1: You have one more chance to win four tickets to go to the Franklin Institute in Philadelphia, and we'll give you four passes to the Universal Theme Parks exhibition, which is there this summer at the Franklin Institute. 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You can animate your own character. 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So to win those prizes, you got to come up with the answer to this question. Listen up. The most commonly broken bones, according to a survey, are fingers and arms. 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The most commonly broken bones are fingers and arms, but 10% of us have broken one of these body parts. 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

0: Our yoga instructor challenged us to find inner peace. I found it faster than anyone. After 4 seconds, I stood up and screamed, "I found nirvana! I win!" They asked me to leave. 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
1: All right, I'll give you the four tickets to the Franklin Institute and the four passes to their Universal Studios exhibition, which is there at the Franklin Institute until, I think, September. If you can win here, the most commonly broken bones, according to the survey, are fingers and arms. But 10 of us have broken one of these body parts. Let's just check the app chat here. Courtney in Egg Harbor Township was first through. She guessed the broken wrist. Incorrect. Thanks for trying, though, Courtney. So other than fingers and arms, 10% of us have broken one of these body parts. What is the body part?
2: Leg.
1: It's not.
3: Is it the nose?
1: No, it's not. It's not a nose.
4: How about your collarbone, the clavicle?
1: Oh, man. Have you done that?
4: No.
1: That's extremely painful. So you're lucky you haven't, but I'm sorry to tell you that's not the answer.
4: Ankle.
1: No.
3: A toe?
1: A broken toe?
3: Yes.
1: Yes, indeed.
4: Yes.
1: Have you broken a toe?
3: No, I haven't.
1: I have.
3: I never broke a toe.
1: I broke the same toe twice. So I'm like a real clumsy moron. Yeah, it's a broken toe. It's a painful thing, man. You can't wear shoes for a long time. It's no fun to do. Good for you, though. Congratulations. You've got the four tickets for the Franklin Institute and the four tickets to the Universal Theme Parks exhibition that goes along with it.

0: Feel Good Friday on the late 96.9 Feel Good Morning Show. It's Eddie Davis. We'll open the late 96.9 ticket window at 8:10 this morning. Hopefully you'll win some concert tickets there. And a little before 9, the workday kickoff with 96 minutes of continuous music as we get into the Friday workday. I want to say congratulations one more time to Offshore Carpet Cleaning in Summers Point, the workplace of the week, the outgoing workplace. A little before 8 o'clock, I will hopefully be able to get in touch with the new workplace of the week. Sign your job up on the Light 96.9 app. Jill Myra's here with The Trend. Good morning. What's happening?
1: We're talking cologne and a lot of it in The Trend. But first, here it is, the weekend with a lot going on in our area. The LPGA in Galloway and the Atlantic City Air Show, both taking place today, tomorrow, and Sunday.
0: Also, Jill, the Beach Boys and Charlie Puth are at Hard Rock this weekend. Don McLean at Caesars. A couple of great guitarists, Joe Satriani and Steve Vai at Borgata, and more.
1: Wow, some big stuff going on. So Madonna was recently interviewed about her new album, Confessions 2. And when questioned about her fling with JFK Jr., she confirmed he was her best lover. And that his package was well endowed. And I'm not talking Amazon.
0: It's okay then. But really, she said she would only talk about people who were dead. So when you're Madonna, you have to categorize these things.
1: Oh my goodness.
0: Young, old, dead, breathing.
1: Oh brother.
0: Break it down.
1: So young men are driving a huge boom in the cologne business.
2: Eddie. Today we salute you, Mr. Way Too Much Cologne Wearer.
0: Yeah, is that that's the case?
1: I've seen this on TikTok. These influencers, and they'll stick the cologne bottle like right in front of the camera, but multiple cologne bottles. So it's not that it's just one signature. Remember, back in the day, it was like Dracar. But no, Gen Z men are now layering, as they call it.
0: So they're putting one cologne on top of another? Is that what that means?
1: Yes, it's called layering. Thank you very much.
0: Oh, I'm sorry. Excuse me. Another refrain of the song?
2: There a splish, there a splash, everywhere a splish splash.

0: I've never layered, never even thought of that.
1: You know,
0: this is,
1: I have
0: a
1: noticed,
0: brand new concept.
1: Yeah, I've noticed this with my son. You know, he's 20, and when his friends are over, I'm like, wow, I feel like I'm in the men's cologne section at the department store.
0: Oh, man, I feel for you. I not only don't I use too much cologne, I use no cologne. I'm highly allergic, so I'm not going to be splishing or splashing.
1: No splish splash for Eddie. Well, especially like working in certain environments, especially radio, you don't go there.
0: No. The rooms are all sealed up. Right. If you're sharing headphones, all of a sudden you're sharing the guy's cologne.
1: Yeah, top of each other.
0: And the girls aren't without fault on this one either.
1: Oh, no, exactly. I just remember my mom would be like, you smell like a French whorehouse.
0: From words of love from mom.
1: Less is more.
0: Really?
1: And that

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Music just sounds a little better on Friday, doesn't it? A nice morning like we have here. A feel-good Friday, the Light 96.9 feel-good morning show. Eddie Davis, 7:45. I want to just quickly give you the Bruno Mars winning information. This is the final day for your chance to win the Bruno in the Big Easy Experience. 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

Polite 96.9 Feel Good Morning Show. It's Eddie Davis. Come see me this tomorrow afternoon from 2 until 4. I'll be out at the Boot Barn location that just opened in Consumer Square Maze Landing. It's their big grand opening weekend. And from 2 till 4, there's live music. I'll be giving away Ed Sheeran concert tickets. Boot Barn's giving away stuff. They've got all kinds of sale prices. Looks like a cool store. I've never been in a Boot Barn. But I will be tomorrow, and you can join me if you'd like. 2 till 4, see you there in Maze Land.

0: as part of the weekend fun. 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
1: Thank you. 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
2: Hi, how are you?
0: I'm doing okay. That's quite a process connecting with you.
2: I'm sorry.
0: No, that's quite all right. How are things at the hospital today?
2: Oh, everything's going wonderful today.
0: Excellent.
2: Everybody's behaving well.
0: I'm glad to hear that. I'm calling because I was intrigued by your nomination to be the Light 96.9 Workplace of the Week. You're one of three laboratory technicians, a phlebotomist. Am I pronouncing that correctly?
2: That is correct. We draw blood and we process it and send out for results for their proper care.
0: And you work with patient transportation personnel who bring the patients to you so you can do that work? Is that my understanding?
2: Well, they work with us. We're the same department. There's about 18 to 20 of them. And then there's us. There's three phlebotomists. And they help transport people back and forth to so they get their dental work or their OBGYN treatment, stuff like that.
0: They're staying there at the hospital. They're just bringing them to you in another area of the hospital. Is that what?
2: Correct.
0: Okay. How long have you been in that racket?
2: So I've been doing this for 3 years at Ancora, but I've been doing phlebotomy for probably about 6 years, ever since the pandemic.
0: Wow.
2: I used to work in a casino in surveillance, and then when the pandemic happened, I was like so concerned about our nurses and our health care, and that's how I got on this journey.
0: What's the most interesting part of that job?
2: The most interesting part about our job is you never know what you're going to get from the patient. So you always have to be on guard and always be aware of your surroundings and just interacting with them, and you can make a difference in their day just by how you treat them. Very challenging.
0: I bet. And from one day to the next, that might be a completely different situation.
2: It's a different day every day we come here.
0: Yeah. It's a lot like working here, honestly.
2: So, you never know what you're going
0: to
2: get.
0: What I would equate it to. Yes, indeed. Well, I would love to come out and bring you some Cafe Brew pastries and some prizes from Light 96.9. Am I going to be able to get onto the grounds?
2: So I would have to go through my manager and get security to clear you.
0: Sounds like a plan. Set it up. And I'm bringing delicious pastries from Cafe Brew on Tilton Road in Northfield for you guys. And I look forward to meeting you, the Light 96.9 Workplace of the Week and Cora Psychiatric Hospital in Hamilton. Congratulations.
2: Oh, my God. This is fabulous. Thank you, Eddie.
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It's 8 o'clock, Eddie Davis, and welcome to our fair city if you're in town for the Atlantic City Air Show, the Soar and Shore, first of three air shows from noon till 3 today, then one on Saturday and one on Sunday. That's a first that they've done more than one, and we got a good weekend for it, as you'll hear with the forecast in just a second. If you are coming into town, a couple of things. UV index, very high today. Ocean water, very cold today, as far as I'm concerned. 60 degrees is the ocean temp, so I don't know how long you're going to want to be in the water, but it's a good day to just kind of hang out on the beach. Good views of this air show anywhere on the Atlantic City Boardwalk or any of the Absecon Island beaches. Obviously, Atlantic City, you're going to be closest. The beach center, the show center, is on the beach at Bally's, so if you want to be real close, that's great, but you can go as far down as Margate and even Longport and still see some of the action and you know, have a good time with it. As far as finding a place to park, I understand that they're using the Expressway Park and Rides. You can stop. It's about exit 4 of the Atlantic City Expressway, and for $20, they'll take you to Boardwalk Hall. So that's an option. Or the Wave Parking Garage, Boardwalk Hall Parking Arena, or the Atlantic City Convention Center. You can take your chances at the casinos or one of the private lots, but tend to get a little pricey on a day like today. So have fun. Let's check in with Joe Myra for South Jersey News and Weather.

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3: Good morning. How are you?
4: I got good news for you. I'm not going to hang up. You're calling 25.
3: Awesome. I did 6. I did 25.
4: There you go. 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
3: Jenny from Egg Lover Township.
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0: I had no concept of tanning. I didn't know what tanning was. I took people at face value. And so when I was 7, Hulk Hogan was my favorite African-American wrestler. No, look, when you're a kid, you look up to people that are doing cool things you like to do that look like you. And every day I tuned in, I was like, bye. Now, I was sure Hogan was black. I was positive. You know what I mean? He had, like, his swag about him and everything. He was calling everybody brother.
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0: The Light 96.9 Feel Good Morning Show. It's Eddie Davis. Every once in a while, I'll put out a special ask when we do the Light 96.9 Pet of the Week. And this week would be one of those times. It's Rocky, the 12-year-old orange tabby cat. Rocky is a great cat, an elder at this point, and so a lot of people are reluctant to adopt an older animal. Rocky was in a home, somebody's home, for many years, and then he was surrendered, and now Rocky is very sad and a little confused. Why isn't he in his home anymore? Rocky is said to be sweet, mellow, loving, and a favorite at the Humane Society of Ocean City, but they're looking for a caring place where he can spend his golden years. Beautiful animal. See Rocky's picture on the Light Facebook page, and please consider adopting Rocky. We'll play Eddie's Alphabet Challenge with Jackie from New Gretna at 8:40 this morning, and Jill Myra joins me with the trend.
1: We're talking cologne and a lot of it in the trend, but first, here it is, the weekend, with a lot going on in our area. The LPGA in Galloway and the Atlantic City Air Show, both taking place today, tomorrow, and Sunday.
0: Also, Jill, the Beach Boys and Charlie Puth are at Hard Rock this weekend. Don McLean at Caesars. A couple of great guitarists, Joe Satriani and Steve Vai at Borgata, and more.
1: Wow, some big stuff going on. So Madonna was recently interviewed about her new album, Confessions 2. And when questioned about her fling with JFK Jr., she confirmed he was her best lover and that his package was well endowed. And I'm not talking Amazon.
0: It's okay then. But really, you know what I mean. She said she would only talk about people who were dead. So when you're Madonna, you have to categorize these things.
1: Oh, my goodness.
0: Young, old, dead, breathing.
1: Oh, brother.
0: Break it down.
1: So, young men are driving a huge boom in the cologne business, Eddie.
2: Today we salute you, Mr. Way Too Much Cologne Wearer.
3: Mr. Way Too Much Cologne Wearer.
0: Yeah, is that that's the case?
1: I've seen this on TikTok. These influencers, and they'll stick the cologne bottle like right in front of the camera, but multiple cologne bottles. So it's not that it's just one signature. Remember, back in the day, it was like Dracar. But no, Gen Z men are now layering, as they call it.
0: So they're putting one cologne on top of another? Is that what that means?
1: Yes, it's called layering. Thank you very much.
0: Oh, I'm sorry. Excuse me. Another refrain of the song?
2: There a splish, there a splash, everywhere a splish splash. You don't stop till every square inch of manhood is covered.
3: Oh.
0: I've never layered, never even thought of that.
1: You know what?
0: I have
1: noticed.
0: This is a brand new concept.
1: Yeah, I've noticed this with my son. You know, he's 20, and when his friends are over, I'm like, wow, I feel like I'm in the men's cologne section at the department store.
0: Oh, man, I feel for you. I not only don't I use too much cologne, I use no cologne. I'm highly allergic, so I'm not going to be splishing or splashing.
1: No splish splash for Eddie. Well, especially like working in certain environments, especially radio, you don't go there.
0: No. The rooms are all sealed up. Right. If you're sharing headphones, all of a sudden you're sharing the guy's cologne.
1: Yeah, on top of each other.
0: And the girls aren't without fault on this one either.
1: Oh, no, exactly. I just remember my mom would be like, you smell like a French whorehouse.
0: From words of love from mom.
1: Less is more.
0: Really.
1: And that's the truth.

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4: Good morning. With your South Jersey weather forecast, I'm Joe Kelly. Well, this last weekend of May is going to be gorgeous weather-wise. Lots of sunshine expected today. It'll be warm with a high temperature about 78. Tonight, partly cloudy, low 57. Tomorrow, mostly sunny and 69. Sunday, sunshine with a high of 76. Back to work Monday, a mixture of clouds and sunshine. Maybe some afternoon showers on Monday. Enjoy the weekend with your South Jersey weather forecast. I'm Joe Kelly.
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1: Hello, I'm looking for Jackie in New Gretna, please.
2: Hi, this is her.
1: Hi, Jackie. Eddie Davis called from Light 96.9 to play the Alphabet Challenge.
2: Hi, yes.
1: Are you outside running around? You sound winded.
2: No, I'm in my office where I work at Mainland High School, and we're cooking, getting ready for lunch.
1: Oh, okay. So you're in the cafeteria there?
2: Yes, I'm a food service director here for Mainland High School and Linwood Schools.
1: Oh, my goodness. That's quite a job, huh?
2: Yeah, it's fun, though. I've been doing it all my life. I love it.
1: Interesting. Welcome to the Alphabet Challenge. Let me go through the rules of the game here, and I'll tell you how things go, and then we'll see how you do, all right? I'm about to give you 10 topics and 30 seconds to give me an example of each topic that starts with the correct letter, and today that letter is N, as in noodle.
2: N like a noodle?
1: Yes. So all your answers begin with N. The first answer you give me is the one I'll accept. If you get stuck, you can pass and we'll come back to that question. If you get all 10, you win $50 in New Jersey lottery tickets, and I will start the clock after I give you your first clue in N. So,
2: perfect.
1: I wish you luck.
2: Thank you.
1: Here we go, Jackie. Number one is a piece of metal driven in with a hammer.
2: Nail.
1: A table next to a bed.
2: Nightstand.
1: A belly button.
2: Navel.
1: Orderly, well organized.
2: Feet.
1: Not man-made, not artificial.
2: Natural.
1: A word used to describe something unpleasant or foul-smelling.
2: Nasty.
1: Revenge of the...
2: Nerd.
1: A woman's bedclothes.
2: Nightgown.
1: 12 p.m.
2: Midnight. Nighttime.
1: 5 cents.
2: What was that?
1: 5 cents.
2: Niggle.
1: Y'all, give it to you. It took a little extra because you couldn't hear number 10. And and you came very close to giving me the wrong answer for 12 p.m. You said midnight instead of noon, but
2: yeah.
1: I'm going to give you a break on that one and give you the win. Congratulations, Jackie.
2: Oh, my God.
1: Are you there? Have you passed out?
2: No, I'm here. Awesome.
1: Congratulations. You've got $50 in New Jersey lottery tickets for your efforts, and you're a winner on Eddie's Alphabet Challenge. 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
2: Okay, perfect. Thank you.
1: Eddie's Alphabet Challenge is brought to you by Bally's Atlantic City. 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I'm looking for contestants right now to play Eddie's Alphabet Challenge. 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

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I know they say that money can't buy happiness, but CNBC just released a list of things that you could buy that will make you a little happier, and that includes small joys. In other words, you want the venti, non-fat, no-water chai, go ahead and spend the $6. 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
1: 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And one of these really surprises me that this is a thing in 2026. 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
1: So there's this list of petty work rules that destroy office morale, making its way around the internet. 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But in an office, not so much. 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
1: Traffic on the way home, you're not really looking forward to after work today. 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
1: The third great white shark of the northern migration season pinged off the coast of South Jersey earlier this week. Hi, it's Eddie Davis. The juvenile great white shark known as Cross only weighs 400 pounds now, but will grow to weigh about 5,000 pounds. He's headed for the New England or Canadian waters to feast on

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it's Eddie Davis. 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

0: Light 96.9, South Jersey's best variety. Erica, what is the grossest thing you've ever hit with your car?
1: Oh, I don't know. You know, it's really terrible. But I haven't hit any of them, but I have had dogs run into the side of my car as I was driving.
0: Oh, no.
1: And they were fine.
0: They bounced off?
1: Yes. But this way was going super slow.
0: Oh, good.
1: But one of them smeared poo all over the side of my car.
0: Oh, okay. That's more like what nasty thing hit you.
1: Yeah. But no, other than that, I would say just bugs.
0: Well, at least the dogs are okay. I'm sorry you had to clean the poop off your car.
1: I know. It makes me paranoid. Anytime I see a dog now, I'm like, do I just stop and stay right here? Because it doesn't matter where they are. They could be like five houses down in somebody's yard, and they will always run straight from my car. It's like, it's a magnet.

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1: Tis the season for senior pranks. Gotta be honest, I was a rule follower in high school, so if there was a senior prank, I wasn't in on it. Although

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1: What was your unhinged senior prank? Kyle hit me up on the app and said, all 325 of us graduates had a single marble. And the principal didn't think much of it when the first kid shook his hand and gave it to him. When he got one from the second kid, he looked at us in terror, knowing what was coming.

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1: I know, you don't answer numbers that you don't know, but do me a favor. 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There is one more code for you to get in to win that trip. And it's coming up around 5:15 this afternoon.

Hey, it's Eddie Davis. Just as we wrap up giving you the chance to see Bruno Mars live in New Orleans, we have another cool concert experience for you. This one involves Harry Styles. 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
1: Listen, I never claim to be a good driver. Hey, it's Michelle Hart. Thank you so much for having us on at work today. And yes, all the dents in my car, I earned those. We had a narrow garage. I hit it at least 3 times before I moved out of that apartment. What have you hit with your car?
2: I backed into a fire hydrant pole. What made it worse is I was at work, and the fire hydrant was lower than I could see, so there were 2 poles to make sure you didn't hit the fire hydrant, but I was good enough that when I was backing up, I actually backed into the fire hydrant but missed the 2 poles that were there to protect the fire hydrant. And then I had to go tell security, and they said, yeah, we saw it on camera, and we were dying laughing. I'm like, oh, great.
1: I was going to ask how many of your coworkers saw it happen.
2: I don't think many actually saw it happen, but after security saw it on the video, they made sure to tell people about it as they were going out.

So now that we're past Memorial Day, have you started putting together your summer bucket list? I ask because apparently there is a formula for the perfect summer. I'll tell you what you need to pull off to make that happen coming up in three songs.

96.9, South Jersey's best variety. Do you have your summer bucket list for 2026 put together yet? Because according to the experts, there is a formula for the perfect summer, and that includes going to 4 cookouts, taking 3 trips, attending 2 concerts, and at least 2 fairs or festivals. The summer sounds expensive, but it also sounds like a lot of fun.

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2: The third great white shark of the northern migration season pinged off the coast of South Jersey earlier this week. Hi, it's Eddie Davis. The juvenile great white shark known as Cross only weighs 400 pounds now, but will grow to weigh about 5,000 pounds. He's headed for the New England or Canadian waters to feast on seals this summer, and other great whites will soon follow. Bella and Ripple are just south of Annapolis, and they're headed this way. See the tracker to follow their progress. It's really cool, and you can check it out on the

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it's Eddie Davis. 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

So you've heard me say a couple times that right now grocery prices are going up four times faster than they have in the last couple years. But I stumbled across this rule that the experts say will save you money at the grocery store. It's the 6-to-1 rule. What does that mean? I'll break it down for you. Coming up in 3 songs.

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1: The end of the workday is getting closer, and so is your last code to see Bruno Mars in the Big Easy. 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It is a free vacation. And that code to get in to win is coming up on your ride home at 5:15.

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1: If you are a parent in South Jersey right now, I have a question for you. 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It's Jonna Michael. According to new information, it's costing you an arm and a leg. 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Other activities like competition dance, so expensive. Some South Jersey parents are even saying it's becoming increasingly more difficult to keep their kids off of screens because of how expensive everything is. We've got those details up for you right now. Make sure you check them.

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it's Eddie Davis. Just as we wrap up, giving you the chance to see Bruno Mars live in New Orleans, we have another cool concert experience for you. 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
2: Farrah, be honest. 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
1: 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Read my article about my dermatologist practice suddenly being in crisis. See why two Atlantic City cops are being honored as heroes. And watch the video of the Phillies' Bryce Harper's very unusual way of brushing his teeth. What the heck? 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
8: Good afternoon with your South Jersey weather forecast. I'm Joe Kelly. Well, it was a beautiful day today for the Atlantic City Air Show. Don't forget the air show continues over the Atlantic City Beach and Boardwalk tomorrow and Sunday. We're going to have partly cloudy sky tonight, low temperature about 57. Tomorrow looks sunny with a high of 69. And Sunday a bit warmer, sunshine with a high of 76. As of right now, back to work Monday, a mixture of clouds and sunshine, maybe some afternoon rain. Enjoy your weekend with your South Jersey weather forecast. I'm Joe Kelly.
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Hey, it's Eddie Davis. 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
1: At my house, we are a dog family, and not just any dog. We have big dogs. We had a yellow lab. He was like 150 pounds. Sadly, he got sick about a year ago and passed away. But we also have a St. Bernard. And if you're okay with drool, then St. Bernards are the dog for you. But there are some dogs, some specific dog breeds, actually, that have been shown through some different studies that if you are someone who experiences anxiety or someone in your household does, playing or having these dogs around on a routine basis significantly lessens that anxiety. Just so you know, in case you need them, Newfoundlands, Labrador Retrievers, Golden Retrievers, Poodles, and Greyhounds, they are on the list. Now, just adding a dog to your home is going to probably increase your anxiety a little bit, just a heads up. So if you don't want that, find a friend who has one because, well, that might be the better solution.
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1: 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Our six-year-old has pretty high anxiety, and we were told about these dog breeds, and

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4: And Vermont to the list of states getting the green light to sue Meta over its platforms allegedly addicting kids. Here's Matt Mattinson.
5: On Tuesday, the Supreme Court refused to hear Meta's appeal of a lower court's ruling that allows the suit to move forward. Meta had been arguing Vermont doesn't have the jurisdiction. It's the latest in a series of legal battles Meta is fighting over whether it's knowingly harming children with the design of its social media platforms. Meta just settled a similar suit brought by a school district in Kentucky.
4: Apple's watch update reportedly is going to focus on the heart. Bloomberg says watch OS 27 is going to improve heart rate tracking. There also might be new watch faces. And Ferrari's first fully electric car is getting a big thumbs down from Italians and online critics. The company unveiled the Luce on Tuesday with a base price of $640,000. Ferrari's former chairman said they should take the prancing horse off the car, adding, at least the Chinese won't copy this car. Tech Report, I'm Mark Mayfield.

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2: Good afternoon with your South Jersey weather forecast. I'm Joe Kelly. Well, it was a beautiful day today for the Atlantic City Air Show. Don't forget, the air show continues over the Atlantic City Beach and Boardwalk tomorrow and Sunday. We're going to have partly cloudy sky tonight, a low temperature about 57. Tomorrow looks sunny with a high of 69. And Sunday, a bit warmer sunshine with a high of 76. As of right now, back to work Monday, a mixture of clouds and sunshine, maybe some afternoon rain. Enjoy your weekend with your South Jersey weather forecast. I'm Joe Kelly.
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1: Are you joking with me right now?
2: That's my joke.
0: Today's joke is from my husband. He works in the whole computer world, and he's like, this is a good one. Okay. Here is his joke of the day. What is a computer's first sign of old age? What is a computer's first sign of old age? Yeah, loss of memory. I sometimes get that error. Some of us should get that ourselves, too. Yeah, thank you so much to my hubby for the joke of the day. If you want to be part of the show, well, you are more than welcome to open up our app, hit that chat button, and start typing. I see all the messages. I really, really do. And send me your joke. You could be part of the show next.
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5: Maybe AI won't come after your job. Daria Almenger has more on what one expert is now saying.
6: Sam Altman said not too long ago that artificial intelligence would replace up to 40% of all work tasks in the not-too-distant future. Well, now the CEO of OpenAI says he spoke too soon. Altman tells Reuters that his fears were overblown. He says while some jobs will be eliminated, many of them ultimately require a human component, which cannot be replaced. In fact, Altman says he's gone back to writing emails himself rather than outsourcing them to AI.
5: Tech companies are still digesting Pope Leo's extensive comments about the dangers of AI, and so is the White House cabinet. Interior Secretary Doug Burgum said Vatican City is out of line, but Vice President J.D. Vance called Leo's encyclical profound. And a Google software engineer is being charged with using inside information to make $1 million on Polymarket, betting that Google's most searched person in 2025 would be the singer known as David. Tech Report, I'm Mark Mayfield.

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4: Maybe AI won't come after your job. Daria Almenger has more on what one expert is now saying.
5: Sam Altman said not too long ago that artificial intelligence would replace up to 40% of all work tasks in the not-too-distant future. Well, now the CEO of OpenAI says he spoke too soon. Altman tells Reuters that his fears were overblown. He says while some jobs will be eliminated, many of them ultimately require a human component, which cannot be replaced. In fact, Altman says he's gone back to writing emails himself rather than outsourcing them to AI.
4: Tech companies are still digesting Pope Leo's extensive comments about the dangers of AI, and so is the White House cabinet. Interior Secretary Doug Burgum said Vatican City is out of line, but Vice President J.D. Vance called Leo's encyclical profound. And a Google software engineer is being charged with using inside information to make $1 million on Polymarket, betting that Google's most searched person in 2025 would be the singer known as David. Tech Report, I'm Mark Mayfield.
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2: Your Friday just got a little bit better. Yeah, back-to-back Bruno Mars songs and a secret code for your shot to go see him live in New Orleans. That is coming up right after this. If you are running into a story real quick, listen on our app so you don't miss it.

chance to win. And that's it. That is our final code. So, yeah, don't forget to put it in today. We'll be announcing the winner next week. So, yeah, if you see somebody's trying to call you next week, you might want to answer it.

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It is time for the Big Q. 82% of Americans say that this is a favorite food. Yeah, what is it? You can take a guess. I'll have the answer coming up.

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2: 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Read my article about my dermatologist practice suddenly being in crisis. See why two Atlantic City cops are being honored as heroes. And watch the video of the Phillies' Bryce Harper's very unusual way of brushing his teeth. What the heck? It's trending this weekend on the Light 96.9 app.

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1: The big Q today, 82% of us say that this is a favorite food. What do you have for a guess, Renee?
2: Something with ice cream, some type of ice cream. I don't know. People love ice cream.
0: They do love ice cream. You're kind of on the right track. It is a dairy item, just not ice cream. 82% of people in America say that one of their favorite foods, it's actually cheese. In fact, 52% of Americans are saying that they are cheese obsessed. My daughter would qualify for this. She will go to a store and she'll see that they have a new type of cheese. She will take a picture of it and send it to me and be like, look, yeah, I'm lactose intolerant, so I could care less. But I have had to back off on my cheese consumption.
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I feel a little bit like a mom telling you this. Yeah, if you grabbed any of those codes to go see Bruno in New Orleans, don't forget to put those in our app. Yeah, you only have until like 11:59 today, so hurry.

is, yeah. This one spot, now that it's getting warmer out, this is something that you need to pay attention to because nobody wants to be burned, especially here. That spot, it is your scalp. Yes. Are you spraying it there also? You might.

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0: Good afternoon with your South Jersey weather forecast. I'm Joe Kelly. Well, it was a beautiful day today for the Atlantic City Air Show. Don't forget the air show continues over the Atlantic City Beach and Boardwalk tomorrow and Sunday. We're going to have partly cloudy sky tonight, a low temperature about 57. Tomorrow looks sunny with a high of 69. And Sunday, a bit warmer sunshine with a high of 76. As of right now, back to work Monday, a mixture of clouds and sunshine, maybe some afternoon rain. Enjoy your weekend with your South Jersey weather forecast. I'm Joe Kelly.
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it's Eddie Davis. 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
2: This week I've heard from a lot of parents who've got kids graduating. I've heard from a couple of young brides who are planning weddings and they're getting married tomorrow or Sunday. Whatever you're doing, take us along. We're here all weekend just for you.

0: Hi, good evening. Welcome to the Delilah Show. How can I make your night better, Sherry?
1: I just wanted to tell my wonderful family how much I appreciate them. I have got 5 daughters under the age of 10, and they are just the love of my life, and I just wanted to let them know how much I appreciate all that they do for me. My oldest is 10, and my baby is 15 months.
0: Okay, Sherry, do me a favor.
1: Okay.
0: Take your right hand.
1: Okay.
0: Reach it across to your left shoulder.
1: Okay.
0: Pat yourself on the back.
1: I'm doing it.
0: Because you're sounding so sane and so stable. Managing that is pretty amazing.
1: Well, you know, we have our moments.
0: I'm sure you have a lot of those moments.
1: Yeah, we just have so much fun. We play dress up all day long and do makeovers and paint fingernails. And it's my poor husband is very outnumbered, but we have a lot of fun.
0: So you get to stay home during the day with the girls?
1: Yep.
0: That's nice.
1: We're trying to get my husband through school, and we just have a lot of fun here.
0: Your husband is going to school and working to support this family simultaneously?
1: Yes.
0: Wow. Yep. So he's the saint.
1: Yeah, he has a full-time job, and he goes to school part-time, and we just keep it going.
0: And what's he going to school for?
1: He is going into business and administrative management with a minoring in family studies. We figure he has enough of that kind of background that would be good for him.
0: Yeah, I was going to say he gets plenty of the practical experience anyway.
1: Yes, he does.
0: Don't know how much time he gets hit in the books, but the practical stuff, he's got it down pat.
1: Yeah, he does.
0: You have a good night.
1: Thank you. You too.
0: Bye-bye.
1: Bye.

Tonight's Delilah's Dilemma is from Lindsay. She says, I'm a 29-year-old woman who recently got married. In fact, November of last year. We are a blended family and have full custody of all five of our kids.

0: 6 months after I got married, I got the news that my husband was going to be deployed for a year. He left 3 Sundays ago and I'm lost. I'm confused. I'm lonely. I don't know how I'm going to be able to do this for so long. Please help. From Lindsay. Lindsay, I will have my words of comfort for you coming up next. 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

Tonight's Delilah's Dilemma is written to me by a hero. First off, a wife of a hero, because Lindsay's husband is deployed, serving in the military. But Lindsay, you are a hero because you said yes. Yes, I know you're in the military. Yes, I know you could be deployed. Yes, I know I could end up being a single mom for a time. And yes, I still want to do this. And right now you're scratching your head going, did I really say that? Yes, you did. And right now you're feeling overwhelmed, really overwhelmed. But you can say to friends, I need your help. You can say to your mom or your sisters, to other military wives, especially women whose husbands have been in the service for quite some time and maybe they've already gone through it and their kids are raised. I know so many women like that who want to reach out and give you a hand and help shoulder some of that burden, but you have to be willing to admit you need help. The fact that you wrote to me, Lindsay, tells me that you are willing to say, I am overwhelmed. But you need to say this to people in your community that can reach out and give you a helping hand, that can watch the kids so you can go for a walk and just breathe deep, that can be there at, you know, 10, 11, 12 o'clock at night when you're lonely and hurting, just to listen to you as you miss your husband. The other thing I can say is talk to him, text him, let him know how much you love him and miss him, and keep those lines of communication open.

Good evening. Hello, my friend. Hello. 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
1: Welcome aboard, Donna. What can I do for you?
2: I'm so excited to talk to you. Well, I've had so much going on in my life, but I'm getting divorced after 23 years. But I recently found a man who is like the love of my life, and we tell each other we're soulmates. And we found each other quite by accident. We both weren't looking.
1: Okay, back up. You were married how many years?
2: I was married for 23 years.
1: And what happened there?
2: Well, unbelievably enough, after 3 kids and 1 grandchild, and it's really been very upsetting, you know, because in a lot of ways I still love him. But we just couldn't work it out. We tried. You know, I met him when I was 19. I'm going to be 44. Then we had babies early and, you know, all that kind of stuff and money problems. And then I found out he had an affair, and that pretty much did it.
1: You sound like you are still very, very, very hurt and very much in the throes of pain.
2: So much pain. It's unreal.
1: Is it a good thing to try to give your heart and get into a relationship when it sounds to me like you just were hit with a Mack truck of pain?
2: That's what my 21-year-old daughter said to me.
1: I mean, the voice I'm hearing is one of somebody who is in excruciating emotional pain, that you are going through a very difficult mourning period.
2: I feel like I've spent my whole life with him, Delilah.

0: So that's what I'm saying. With this much pain in your life, is it good to try to enter into a relationship?
1: You know what? I'll tell you what. It has not been good. It has caused nothing but pain for everyone, including me. But I need some help.
0: Because you need to know that you are precious and that you are wonderful and that you are going to heal your heart, that you will be back on your feet again, that the brokenness that existed in your relationship that led him to seek intimacy outside of the marriage, and that will be healed.
1: Thank you. You know what, Delilah? I'm really glad I got through.

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0: today.
1: Atlantic City.
0: I know
1: City.
0: You had a busy day, most likely. Now it's time for you to sit back and enjoy the music. We want to hear from you. We want to know who you're thinking about, who you love, and why you love them. And then we want to find a song to speak of that love. Call us. The phone lines are open.